across the ocean. I burned some bridges on the way. 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Just so forever's it'll stay.

Hit Radio Orion. Here's my key, philosophy. A freak like me just needs infinity.

0: Radio Orion.
1: 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Like my favorite song going round and round my head.